0: Na, schon wach? 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Radio Wien.
1: This has got to be the saddest day of my life. I called you here today for a bit of bad news. 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We've been meeting here every day. And since this is our last day together, I want to hold you just one more time. 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I want to remember you just like this. 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

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Well, I like that thing. 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With a ding a ling. Took to down. Well, I want that stuff.

0: our weather girl.
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0: And have we got news for you?
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